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Your life on shuffle. Three songs in a row from the decade that won't die. Because we won't let it. 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

We're hopeful that at the end of this group of songs, we'll finally end the age-old dispute of how much wood a woodchuck can actually chuck. Your Life on Shuffle.

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Three songs in a row from the decade of peace and prosperity. It's the 90s at 9.

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1: 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Then the battle for Texas as Greg Monroe, Coach Nancy Lieberman, and the Dallas Power take on Jonathan Simmons and the Houston Righands. 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
1: Ice Cube's Big 3 season is heating up. The most competitive basketball league on earth is on CBS this Sunday. Coach Steven Jackson and the DMV Trilogy face off against two-time MVP Michael Beasley and the defending champion Miami 305 in a must-win game for both teams. Then the battle for Texas as Greg Monroe, Coach Nancy Lieberman, and the Dallas Power take on Jonathan Simmons and the Houston Righands. The game played the way you love. 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
1: Coach Steven Jackson and the DMV Trilogy face off against two-time MVP Michael Beasley and the defending champion Miami 305 in a must-win game for both teams. Then the battle for Texas as Greg Monroe, Coach Nancy Lieberman, and the Dallas Power take on Jonathan Simmons and the Houston Righands. 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

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Three songs in a row from one glorious year in the 1980s. We'll reveal which year after this song.

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0: 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I don't even know what the plot twist is, but it's going to be very twisty. 100.5 FM.
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